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3: 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Caller's on location, was, says the neighbor was mowing the lawn, possibly hit the gas line, they can smell gas. The caller's going to be on location to show you guys to where the gas line possibly was hit. You'll be on attack three, attack three.
2: So I went dispatch, all right.
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2: 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At 3431 North 67th Street. 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

Electra 5 verifying a lift assist on 122 at 3431 North 67th Street. Have a 76-year-old female who has fallen inside. There's a lockbox code on your MDT. You'll attack 4, attack 4.

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Medical Charlie response, sick party. At 6101, Normal Boulevard. 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Zone 162. Medical Charlie response, sick party. At 6101, Normal Boulevard. 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
2: Houston 7, Medic 7, verifying your Charlie, Zone 162, 6101, Normal Boulevard, Holmes Lake Manor, room number 14. 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Also have some shoulder, stomach, and leg pain. You're going to go ahead and be on check five.

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Zone 161. 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
1: 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An unknown male is conscious and breathing, having back and chest pain after a vehicle accident. We have gray GMC versus an unknown vehicle. LPD is also en route, and you're going to be on Tech 5. 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

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She's going to be waiting outside. You're going to be on tech bay.

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5: 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A 27-year-old female party appears to be trapped in a black truck involved in an accident with a blue Chevy Yukon. Now stating a occupant in a vehicle may be having a seizure. 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
0: 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You'll end up getting the driver of this vehicle.
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0: 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Zone 173, Medical Delta responds, sick party, at 2840, South 70th Street, respond on tap 5. 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

Jenny Medicaid, verifying the Bravo, Zone 63, 2216 South 13th Street. Callers, passerby says there's a 20-year-old male, conscious and breathing, laying on the sidewalk, yelling for help, said he needed an ambulance, and said he needed the police. Possibly has a broken leg. Somebody says it's bent out of shape. LPD is en route. You'll be on tax six.

0: 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It looks like your night date's just passing you.
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1: 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She does have asthma. You're going to be on Tech 7, Tech 7.

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1: Station 1-10, verifying the Charlie's on 12 North 22nd Clinton Street. It's going to be for a 18-year-old female, functional breathing. Have your stomach pain and feeling dizzy. Some vision won't blur you into your pain. You'll be on check for you.

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2: 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You're going to be on factory taxi.

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And she's been kind of driving this one verifying. I'm going to be now at the shot to 031 4967 North 36th Street, Lux Hands Apartment. Apartment number 1B is in Baker. Tim for 62 year old male. It was not responsive and was lost getting a seizure. Caller's not unable to help. He's breathing. Says patient's on his knees and shaking with difficulty breathing. Doors unlocked for you guys. Have you contact 4

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1: 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You're on TAC 4, TAC 4.
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Medical echo response, cardiac arrest. 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
1: Engine 4, engine 15, medic 4, EMS 1. This is an echo response, zone 202 at 7040 South 22nd Street, apartment 404. This is an 2-month-old baby who was reported not breathing and unconscious. The not getting a lot of answers from the mom. She's visibly upset. You're on TAC 3, TAC 3.
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0: Yeah, we just saw a truck riding on rims going west on Havelock. Probably be in Havelock's area right now. I don't know if you've been off through there.
1: Okay, do you know a cross street, like, about where it was out on Havelock?
0: Judging by his feet, I'd say safety in Havelock right now. And he's no tires. Driving pretty fast.
1: I'll get that up. Do you know what color truck that was?
0: Looked like a white work truck. Had a bunch of stuff in the back.
1: Got it. 757.

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1: Engine 7, verifying a Delta response to them, 61 at 2645 Scott Avenue. This is reported by a passerby who said he saw a 70-year-old male who was sitting in the chair in the backyard, hunched over, seemed unresponsive. You are on TAC 3, TAC 3.

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2: Engine 10, truck 1, verifying a car fire response, zone 121-OV. This is just south of North 44th Street and Superior Street in the northbound lanes. The caller said her car is smoking. No flames are seen, but it smells like burning, and she's in the road blocking traffic. You're on Tax-Free, Tax-Free.

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1: Engine 8, Medic 8, verifying a Charlie response, zone 82 at Universal Pure, 1601 Pioneers Boulevard. 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
1: Truck 8, verifying an alpha response, 162 to 1936 Ryan's Street. This is a lift assist for a 78-year-old female. You are asked to come through the door on Worthington Avenue. Yeah, tech 3, tech 3.
0: Tech 3 to West.
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2: 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The 41-year-old female has reported not conscious, not breathing. CPR is in progress. 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

Engine 6, Medic 316, verifying a Charlie response, then 161 at Bryan East Hospital in the Heart Clinic at 1600 South 48th Street, Suite 300. 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
1: Engine 9, medic 316, verifying a Delta response, zone 102 at 825 North Cotner Boulevard, apartment number 305. 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
2: Engine 7, Medic 7 verifying a Delta response on 163. This is going to be just south of 78th and A Street in the northbound lane. This is a 55-year-old male who was a passenger in a vehicle and became unresponsive. It's a red Ford Fusion with the hazards on in the right turn lane. Here, Tac 5, Tac 5.

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1: Engine 5 verifying a Bravo response zone 122 at 6931 Morrill Avenue. This is called in by an alarm company for a 93-year-old female, and no voice contact was made. 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

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Engine 2, Medic 2, verifying an alpha response, Zone 11, at College of Dentistry, 4000 East Campus Loop S. This is for an 82-year-old female who fell in the cement and has hip pain. The patient is currently in the lobby. 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
0: 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You're requested to come to the back door. 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
1: Engine 10 medic 10 verifying a Bravo response, them 121. This is a traffic accident at 4421 Superior Street. In front of that, it's the corner of 44th and Superior. This is called in by a few alarm companies and a few people who are there, including the involved. It is a white Ford Edge versus a black Subaru. There is a report of a person with bleeding, unknown who that person is. You're in TAC 3, TAC 3.

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1: 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It's reported that a car hit a pedestrian and the car has driven off. It's the patient's an 11-year-old female, and you are on TAC-4, TAC-4.

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0: 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She is waiting at the front door. Attack 4, attack 4.

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0: 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She has COPD and is currently having difficulty speaking between breaths. 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
1: Engine 15, Medic 6, verifying a Bravo response zone 192 at 6310 Artisan Court. 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

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Sounds like the patient is a 76-year-old female, unknown issues. 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
2: Engine 4, Medic 4, verifying. Delta response, zone 91 at 6105 South 34th Street. 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
1: 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The 73-year-old female had a fall a couple hours ago, causing a leg deformity. You'll have TAC 4.
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1: Sixteenth report.

Engine 5, medic 5, verify me. Bravo response, zone 122, at 3777 North 58th Street. Room E1, a 70-year-old female had a fall, hit her face. Yellow tack 6, tack 6.

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0: Kirkland Dispatch. We received a call. We're going to be a little delayed. Our aerial's up. 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

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At intersection of Normal Boulevard and South Street. 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Medical Charlie response, motor vehicle accident, police on location. At intersection of Normal Boulevard and South Street. 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
1: 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A 25-year-old male is having abdominal pain. He'll attack 4, attack 4.

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2: 8, truck 8, verifying a fire alarm, zone 63, at 1725 South 6th Street. 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
2: All units verifying a Delta Rescue Alarm, Zone 104 at Holdridge Street, Cedar Cove Road. Two vehicle accident, a black Jeep versus a white Buick Enclave. One vehicle rolled over, appears all parties are out of the vehicle. You'll have TAC 5, TAC 5.